on fire. Guess I'm a bad liar. I see how your tension builds. It's like looking in a mirror. Your touch like a happy pill. But still, all we do is fear. What could possibly happen next? Can we focus on the love? Paint my kiss across your chest. If you're the eye, I'll be the brush.

drink got you fucked up. This drink got me fired up. And I'm out here acting numb. One more to the head and I'm done.